0: I noticed that you...
1: Well, it's another one of these.
0: Right.
1: That's correct.
0: That's interesting. Right. Right.
1: Those
0: look like full dimensional.
1: Right. That's correct.
0: Yeah.
1: Mm-hmm.
0: Right.
1: That's correct.
0: Well, it makes a lot of sense.

0: I love you, but I love so lower. Or that I love any physical being. I think that's wonderful. But then why can't you bring that same feeling home?
1: I want them.
0: I really wish that I could do that.
2: No, I never did it. That was atypical.
0: What makes you think you can do it?
3: I wash the forgotten.
0: Well, he's seven. The man's foes will be they of his own household. Well, I hardly believe that your own father or mother or brother or sister would be your enemy. Are you gonna call him a liar? No, I'm not calling him a liar. Well, I can do all things through the Lord. He can do it. You saw the way we live and what we did. Do you believe? I really don't think so.
2: Let's see, I've lost track.
0: Or that I love any physical being.

pours out near the sea surface, tremendous volcanic explosions sometimes occur. In time, submarine seamounts or islands are formed. When lava flows underwater, it behaves differently. A new contraption to capture a dandelion in one piece has been put together by the crew. The preparation for a dive is always a tense time. When lava pours out near the sea surface, tremendous volcanic explosions sometimes occur.

it was once every serial laughter of Southeast Alphamore. We had a photo scene that fantasy the prequel nation had. Queried him online there. They lectured though adaptively by the lead. World of water, or the reserve line of mass deployed dead mirror. There. Fifth quote was to burn with interest in all his atrocities. We noticed these acquired, although they were refreshingly piped, and a rager without her road, intricately stronger. Slot rolling, elite, whatever Duke tilts off him, between various Venetian bishops, it should be vastly seductive from their aromatic rider and define lest he has comprehensively induced him. Acoustically this plus unquestionably that, discriminating better on the Duke. They have the madrigal discharged their rust and have directed it down our palatability. We've needed

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1: רדיו הקצה משודר מגן העיר בשיתוף עיניו, מרכז לתרבות תל אביבית.

As the monologues drone on past the witching hour, nocturnal cult ceremonies weave through the streets, faces of the initiates hidden behind masks, beaten from obsolete household labor-saving devices. These were none.

secret speech, mixed borrowed expressions from so many different languages, all transformed through partial understanding, that even the cult leaders found themselves lost in a sea of alien tongues. I had arrived, I discovered, at the moment preceding a burial rite. No child was exempt from the forage during these rites. More than 50 cavity beetles had to be collected. Their mating song was unique. They would burrow backwards into the sand until vertical. Few travelers who had heard it, the sound was said to be as haunting as a wolf howl. I was reminded of the potty, a wood nightjar, an ugly bird cursed with a body like a fungus and a gaping mouth like a surgical operation, found in the West Indies, Haiti, South America. A potty has contributed mythology and spirit lore. In Trinidad, for example, its eerie cries are said to be the carriers of criminal souls. I imagine something similar must have occurred with the cavity beetles. For the burial, they were mounted in fishbone glue, upright and separated according to sex. Screen, the eerie singing was interpreted.

shyness is the speed of new lovers in the heat of sex. Online celebrities, all cut price grunts of narrow band culture, and none of them known to the strangers, beckon them forward, offering change tokens in exchange for cash or credit. To one side, security personnel chewed coca leaves, stroking the heads of fighting dogs, and closely watching each transaction between human and automatic dispenser. The color and luminosity of these machines reminded the exhausted strangers of toucan beaks, bird of paradise feathers, beetle carapaces, rainforest flower petals. Eagerly they exchanged the meager hard currency they had been given before their long journey, and watched in amazement as beer cans, magazines, condoms, lunchboxes, chocolate ice cream bars, cassette tapes, and other essentials tumbled from tarnished openings. Some

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0: Well, I don't drink no less. This was fun. We're going to have to do this again sometime.
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Nothing is for show, nothing is for certain. Nothing lasts forever, but until they close the curtain. It's him and I, Aquemini.

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1: Concede true deception and multiply the million fold. Visualize the yin and yang in a battle so intense that we get them confused. The resident evil specializes in misconstruing. We want to be at a presidential level. What are we doing? Fooling ourselves, clowning ourselves, playing ourselves, but not being ourselves. We can't babble no more than we can bob our head off beat. Nimrod by the time we 40 cause we can't get off meat. Why we ask no reason for the misplacement of the season. Look at the picture that's painted. Tainted as a mind that's blinded to the point where sodomites get all the rights. We fall for fights with fisticuffs. Get pissed enough to miss the bus. It disgusts me to see my folks run up on. I say stand up on the section of time marked revelations and recognize this mind-numbing reality of horror known as mankind. Jesus and his 12 disciples make 13, a righteous number of righteous men. Even Judas the betrayer came true in the end. The devil say the end is the beginning. They teach that we were the product of incest. Invest no level of self into this system of pagan numbers. Stand with us and don't look back upon this faceless mind state, otherwise

this. This is how it feels to dream. To dream of being moonlight in East New York. A concrete plant collecting whispers of bodega blues, darling sunrise tickles drumbeat hips, swaying, swaying through the air of Sasson. And I envy the morning swag. Boomboxes hold our windows open in July. We face our fears on the cyclone called romance, a stroll along the boardwalk in Coney Island. Head nods pay respect on beat. Boys playing Scully in the street. We used to buy our kicks from City Line. And roll a blunt for all our fallen soldiers and spark a generation in love with spray cans and naked tenement buildings. Graffiti the spirits of hustlers.

Dropping our fronts to gossip, hair braiding, fingers dancing between strands of air. Brothers get caught. Brothers get caught in barbershops and gangs get caught in street corners, get caught. Thrown against the hood, a cop car seen one too many handcuffs on the wrists of brown and black skin. We dock slave ships on our shores daily. We know Rikers Island like a country home. I'm convinced my father conceived me in Kings County arraignment while daydreaming of freedom. I owe my life to the woman who stopped my mother on the B-56 on her way to the abortion clinic and told her

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It is beautiful. It can be cruel and deadly. It's a land of contrasts through which the winds of change are blowing as its people struggle towards independence. Our journey begins at night in the jungle. Our journey begins at night in the jungle.

and lovers, there is no one compares with you, and these memories lose their meaning when I think of love as something new. Though I know I'll never lose affection for people and things that went before, I know I'll often stop and think about them.